Tulsa, Oklahoma, who just hit me up on TikTok. She says, all right, Fitzy, be honest. What is the most dangerous thing that you've done so far in Vegas during ACM weekend? All right, Tiffany, first of all, I sprung my ankle last night on the strip. I'm not kidding you. And my version of dangerous now is ordering medium salsa after 9 p.m. But I will say this. Last night, somebody convinced me to walk through the MGM casino at like 1 in the morning. And I'm pretty sure that I saw three country singers, a guy dressed like Elvis, and somebody crying while eating shrimp cocktail all within about 14 seconds. Only in Vegas, baby. And you know what? That's kind of what the ACM weekend feels like. Country music, chaos, cowboy boots, bad decisions, and somehow memories that we're all going to laugh about forever. And speaking of real life kind of songs, Ashley McBride is lined up right now, ready to roll, sitting at number 39 with What If We Don't.

Ashley McBride right there with her latest What If We Don't, extending her stay for another week at number 39 and Fitz playing all the hits. And next up, it is the tribute to the blue-collar fixer types. You know who I'm talking about, just like my daddy was, Green Bray Bob, the hard-working, down-to-earth guys who could build or repair just about anything. And, man, I am definitely not one of those guys. That's why I count backwards every weekend from number 40 to number 1. Stephen Wilson Jr. right now describing that kind of guy named Gary at number 38.

0: The Seymour, Indiana native, Stephen Wilson Jr. Such a unique individual. Carrying on with Gary, easing back two places to number 38. You got Fitz playing the hits, doing it from the MGM Grand Garden Arena, getting ready for the Academy of Country Music Awards in Las Vegas. And coming up, Shane Proffitt may have accidentally just come up with the most country song idea of all time. And I might just get some songwriting credit for it. The details next.
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0: Hey, it's Fitz from the Country Top 40 Countdown, and we got to talk about this for a second. You finally get the house cleaned up, you're feeling good, maybe even tell yourself, all right, we're turning a corner here. 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
7: Thank you, Hudson. That's my Texas brother right there. And we're back to the hits, doing this from the MGM Grand Garden Arena in Las Vegas, Nevada, getting ready for the American Country Music Awards show. And we're on the CT40 stage right now, though. Here's Hudson. He's got number 37 with Paint You Pretty.

Ain't You Pretty from Hudson Westbrook, checking in number 37 for the second week running. And you got Fitz playing all the hits on the Country Top 40. And you know, sometimes the best country song ideas happen completely by accident.

0: dude to number 36 with Long Live Country. And here's another dude who echoes that point of view. Yeah, sort of like the same guy stepping up to number 35. You know, loves his hunting, loves his fishing, loves making flowers, plowing huge amounts of acres and planting flowers for his wife, Gwen Stefani. That's right, the country music playing, flower planting, Blake Shelton with Let Him In Anyway.
1: Number 35.

0: Yes, that was Blake Shelton's latest, Let Him In Anyway. What a powerful and beautiful song, Blake. He's got a repeat week right there at number 35. Country Top 40. You got Fitz playing all the hits on the Country Top 40 Countdown, doing this thing from the MGM Grand Garden Arena in Las Vegas, getting ready for the ACM Awards. And when we come back, a guy who has built a career on the idea that if you aren't in the room, you're easily forgotten. How it's been working out for Luke Combs after this.
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7: Welcome back to the Country Top 40 with Fitz, doing this thing from the MGM Grand Garden Arena in Las Vegas, and it has been a week. Got some more ACM news coming your way in just a little bit. For right now, though, checking in with Kenny Chesney at number 34 with a brand new debut called Carry On.

Things off at number 34 with Carry On. And I love it, Kenny. You know what? One thing I've learned in life, wherever you are, be there, like fully there. Doesn't matter if you're changing tires, teaching kids, pouring coffee, or chasing a dream. People notice the folks who show up all in. And Luke Combs figured that out early. He said before he made it big, he would drive to Nashville and hit songwriter rounds, hang around the Opry, just meet as many people as he possibly could. And he finally realized, you know what, man? You got to be present to win. So he packed up, moved to town, and the rest is country music history. And now Luke's one of the biggest names on the planet. And the Luke Combs takeover keeps on rolling from the MGM Grand Garden Arena in Las Vegas, Nevada. He's got number 33 with Be By You.

0: Another amazing journey beginning right now for Luke Combs on the Country Top 40 with Fitz. What a brand new debut. Love it. Be By You. Starting off at number 33. Have a feeling that's going to be another number one for him. It's all going down for real from the MGM Grand Garden Arena in Las Vegas. Hey, by the way, look for me on TV. I'm going to be waving at you. And some of the biggest names in country are taking the stage this weekend. But every one of them were once just hoping for a little bit of airplay on the radio. And we're going to give you a brand new artist. And we're going to give this individual a chance to shine amongst the stars. Your CT40 launch pad is coming up next. CT40 Mission Control. We are go for launch. After this.
1: One. And liftoff.
0: Hey, it's Fitz from the Country Top 40 Countdown, and we got to talk about this for a second. You finally get the house cleaned up, you're feeling good, maybe even tell yourself, all right, we're turning a corner here. 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
0: What's up, Kelsey? I appreciate you for that. Welcome back to the hits on the Country Top 40. And, of course, we're all doing this thing right now from the MGM Grand Garden Arena in Las Vegas, bringing you to the party at number 32 with Kelsey Hart with Fireworks.

0: Graylin James scooting up one more to number 31 with a brilliant song called Water at a Wedding. And you got Fitz playing all the hits. I'm going to jump into the captain's seat right now, if you don't mind, in this big old rocket. I've got an artist that you need to hear, like, right now. And first, before every radio station in the world is playing them, well, I like to be the first to play them. 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Get you some. There she is. I can see the launch pad right now. And in a town like Nashville, it could feel like there's a million people all trying to launch at the exact same time. Everybody's got a guitar, everybody's got a dream, and everybody's hoping that their song becomes the one that finally breaks orbit on the country top 40. Well, let me introduce you to Jacob Hackworth, whose rocket ship already seems like it's leaving the atmosphere. He grew up in rural Missouri, far from the bright lights of Music Row, you know, just a kid obsessed with music, teaching himself guitar, singing, writing songs, slowly discovering that he might actually have something special. And at 22 years old, Jacob packed it up and headed to Nashville and entered the songwriting galaxy. And before long, CT40 Mission Control started paying attention. He helped write Bailey Zimmerman's monster hit song, Rockin' a Hard Place.
1: But we're caught in between a rock and a hard place. Red wine.
0: And that got him his first taste of that number one stratosphere as a songwriter. And now he's making a run as an artist, too. CT40 Mission Control, clear the runway and fire up the boosters. Jacob Hackworth is officially go for launch with What Took You So Long.

0: Your CT40 Launchpad Artist of the Week, now amongst the stars, Jacob Hackworth, with his song, What Took You So Long? What a great one. But here's what matters. What did you think of the song, Ryan? Is Jacob on the way to the top as a possible CT40 artist on the charts? You can send me a message right now, Facebook, Instagram, TikTok, just three words. 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
0: Da, da, da, da, the papers, please. Thank you. 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
0: Straight out of the MGM Grand Garden Arena right here in Las Vegas. Welcome to the Country Top 40. You got Fitz playing all the hits, and it's your one-stop shop for all things ACM Awards. That's right. All things country music, and honestly, all things cowboy boots and controlled chaos this weekend here in Vegas. And the neon is glowing. The country stars are roaming everywhere, mostly through the casinos. I just got done singing some karaoke in a casino lobby, and you know what? Now we're officially rolling through another massive countdown together. We're 10 songs in with 30 still locked, loaded, and ready to roll. Let's do this.
6: Number 30
0: goes to Alexandra Kay and her song called Straight for the Heart. Ready?

from Alexandra Kay, climbing up one to number 30. And you got Fitz playing all the hits up now. Former college golf stud. A lot of people don't know this. Yes, he was a golf stud over at Lipscomb University in Nashville, Tennessee. Dustin says he still plays from time to time, you know, when the tour schedule allows for it. Did you know, not only can the dude play golf, he's also an unbelievable pilot. All the time, man, that dude is up in the air. Teeing up right now at number 29 with Easy to Love.

Dustin Lynch notches off another week at number 29 with Easy to Love. And check it out. We're going to go from Dustin to Dan. Yeah, Dan and Shay with a song they wrote after losing a close friend and mentor, Ben Vaughn. And he was with the Warner Chappell Company. He was the Warner Chappell publishing head. And I'm telling you, this one goes out to Ben and anyone having an issue right now in their life. If you need to talk to someone, just reach out. Tell them you need some help and just say so. Here's Dan and Shay, number 28.

0: Dan and Shay was Say So. Just an amazing song that'll stop you right there in your tracks. Checking in at number 28 for another week. The freedom you are experiencing right now was fought and earned by the proud men and women who served our nation. Ain't that right, Dad? Here's my dad, who just passed away on March 18th. Green Beret Bob. And your CT-40 troop salute is supported by my friends at Sleep Number.
1: This is Green Beret Bob. Fitz is my son. I proudly served my country from 66 through 72 with the Army Special Forces. We live in a land of the free because of our brave men and women, past and present. This is our troop salute.
0: And I'm going to tell you, this story right here got me. During Military Appreciation Month, an 88-year-old Army veteran named Ed Bombas from Michigan started going viral online after people learned that he was still working at 88 years old because he lost his pension years ago. And instead of just scrolling past his story, Americans showed up big time. Donations pouring in from all over the country and helped Ed finally retire. But you know what? This is the part that really hits me different. After all that support, Ed decided that he wanted to help other veterans too. So now, at 88 years old, he's part of a nationwide effort helping struggling veterans and military families all across America. And that is what I've always loved about our military community, y'all. My dad would always say to me, service doesn't stop when the uniform comes off. It becomes part of who you are. So this weekend, from all of us here at the Country Top 40, from the bright lights of Las Vegas at the ACM Awards weekend, we salute Ed Bombas and every soldier, sailor, airman, Coast Guardsman, Marine, National Guard member, veteran, and military family member out there. Thank you for your sacrifice, your strength, and your service. We live in the land of the free because of the brave.
1: I'm

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From my head down to my boots, I don't do it for the money. 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I don't do it for the glory. I just do it anyway. Providing for our futures, my responsibility. Yeah, I'm real good under pressure, being all that I can be. I can't call in sick on Mondays when the weekend's been too strong.

0: The big dog and daddy, American. The late and great Toby Keith, released American Soldier back in 2003, and the song marched all the way to number one on the country top 40 countdown in 2004. 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It's ACM weekend. And coming up, Lauren Elena isn't afraid to get real honest in her songwriting. And she's going to tell you why when we get back.
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0: Welcome back to the hits on the Country Top 40 with Fitz. Yes, ladies and gentlemen, doing this thing from the MGM Grand Garden Arena in Las Vegas. Look for me on TV on Sunday, by the way. I'm going to be waving at you, all right? I'm going to be winking at you. Getting ready to head down to the CT40 vault for some country music history in a couple of minutes. Right now, though, ZJK, Zach John King with Get to Drinking, number 27.

Yes, right now. Welcome to the Country Top 40, getting ready for the ACM Awards. And you know, the songs that really hit us, you know, they're usually the honest ones, the ones that came from heartbreak, chaos, bad decisions, you know, just real life stuff. And Lauren Elena says that's exactly why she writes the way she does. Lauren says people sometimes look at artists like they've got it all figured out, but she wants fans to know that she's been through breakups, struggles, and hard times too. That she's just a normal person trying to figure out life like the rest of us. And honestly, I think it's that kind of honesty is what makes country music work. Here she is alongside Chase Matthew. Lauren Elena checking in right now, number 26 with All My Exes. Another

Texas from Lauren Elaine and Chase Matthew, holding steady at number 26 this week. And you got Fitz playing all the hits. And you know what? I'm just a long, tall Texan, 6'7" on the Las Vegas Strip, headed to the ACM Awards. Man, what a trip. Boots hitting pavement, neon lights glow, cowboy hats and casinos everywhere I go. Just saw a country singer dancing by a roulette wheel. Somebody singing George Strait like they just signed a record deal. There's glitter on the sidewalks, guitars in every bar, and somehow every cowboy in Vegas now thinks he's a star. Meanwhile, I'm just out here trying to survive buffet lines and dodging slot machines and overpriced cocktails with limes. But you know what, y'all? There's something kind of magic about country music and Vegas nights. And we're bringing it to you from the Country Top 40 Countdown. And man, what a sight. As we continue this countdown right now from the MGM Grand Garden Arena, kicking the saloon doors open at number 25 is John Party.

0: There you go. Feel free to kick them boots off. That's Boots Off from John Party. Still camping out at number 25 on the Country Top 40 Countdown. And we're counting them down this weekend on the Country Top 40 with Fitz from the MGM Grand Garden Arena in Las Vegas for ACM Weekend. And coming up, I'm going to be talking with one of my favorite bands on the countdown about what it felt like to get that call from the legendary Bob Kingsley himself. That's right, I'm sitting in Bob Kingsley's studio right now, the man who built and started the Country Top 40 Countdown. And the reason I'm here today is sitting behind his microphone. That's next on the Country Top 40. Hey, it's Fitz from the Country Top 40 Countdown, and we got to talk about this for a second. You finally get the house cleaned up, you're feeling good, maybe even tell yourself, all right, we're turning a corner here. And then, boom, spring hits. 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
9: We're counting them down from the MGM Grand Garden Arena in Las Vegas for ACM weekend. And you got Fitz playing all the hits. And check this out. Luke Bryan just texted me back after I asked him what he was doing before the award show. And Luke said, "Buddy, I've walked about 14 miles through this casino, lost my phone twice, waved at three people that I thought were Lionel Richie, and somehow ended up eating nachos in a sequin jacket at 1 o'clock in the morning. I don't know what I'm doing." And honestly, that sounds exactly like ACM weekend in Vegas. Number 24 right now, Luke Bryan with Country, and she knows it.

0: country, and she knows it. From Luke Bryan, riding out another week at number 24 on the Country Top 40 with Fitz. And you know, long before Low Cash had the hits, all the sold-out crowds, the chart success, they got encouragement from the legendary Bob Kingsley himself, the man who started this countdown.
1: Well, it goes all the way back before we were even on the radio. Jeffrey Steele said, there's this guy that you have to meet, and his name is Bob Kingsley. And we were like, well, of course, Bob Kingsley, the countdown. And he says, yeah, he's a dear friend of mine, and he's going to love Low Cash.

0: I just know it. So we all got together one day and we just hung out and we hit it off that like friends outside of all this crazy business.
1: Right.
0: And I'll never forget, he said, someday you're going to be on the radio, and when you are, you're going to hit the top 40. And when you do, I'm going to call you.
1: Wow.
0: And I'm gonna tell you, I'm going to give you the heads up because I'm going to celebrate it with you. And I'll never forget, he called us up and said, it's time to tune in, boys. You did it.
1: And it's just a phone call.
0: Yeah, he
1: took the time to do that, right?
2: In a business that could feel pretty tough and unpredictable, the legendary Bob Kingsley taking the time to personally call Low Cash when they finally cracked the top 40. It just says everything about who he was, and I am honored to be sitting in his studio and behind his microphone every weekend when I'm broadcasting from Texas. Number 23, the boys he loved, Low Cash with Wrong Hearts.
3: I

Nash backing up two and landing at number 23. Welcome to the hits on the Country Top 40 with Fitz, doing this thing from the MGM Grand Garden Arena in Las Vegas. And I'll tell you, a duet that is quickly gaining icon status right now. Between the two of these artists, they have racked up, let me do my calculations, 7 ACM nominations this year. We got Ella Langley and Morgan Wallen with I Can't Love You Anymore. And number 22. I found

0: I Can't Love You Anymore from Ella Langley and Morgan Wallen, racking up 8 places to number 28. Now, folks, that is what you call a jump. That is what you call the Leap of the Week award recipient. 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All right, right over here. And if we could all get together, let's give Morgan and Ella an attaboy and an attagirl.
1: Attaboy!
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0: Hey, it's Fitz from the Country Top 40 Countdown, and we got to talk about this for a second. You finally get the house cleaned up, you're feeling good, maybe even tell yourself, all right, we're turning a corner here. 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
0: Yes, Z-Top, Zach Top in the Country Top 40 with Fitz Super Stash Club. Yes, he is a superhero amongst mustaches and country music. Getting ready to walk through the CT40 vault in just a couple of minutes. First now, stopping at number 21 was Zach Top in South

0: South of Sanity from Z-Top. Zach Top right there, heading north one spot to number 21. And as promised, it's that time again. Yeah, we're going to take a brief break from the show and venture down into the CT40 vault. Yes, I have the ability to teleport from Las Vegas back to Texas. We're doing the Country Top 40 right now. We're at the MGM Grand Garden Arena in Vegas. But let me teleport, please, back to the CT40 vault. Man, I feel like I just got beamed down somewhere. Here I am back in the vault. And by the way, your ticket to the vault is brought to you by my friends at O'Reilly Auto Parts, your professional parts people. And all I got to do right now is walk up to our unbelievable eye retina scanner. I'm the only person in the world with the access to get in this place. So let me walk. Ah, it is so bright.
1: Hello, Fitz. Please step in front of the retina eye scanner.
0: All right, just go ahead and check out my eyeball right there.
2: Are we going to the award show? Can you introduce me to Luke?
0: Which Luke? Wait a second. No, I mean, I'm going, yes, but you can't go. You're bolted to the wall. You're an eye retina scanner.
2: Oh, yeah. Bummer. I guess you can go inside now. Access granted.
0: Okay, thank you. There it is. We are in. You know, sometimes I actually feel a little bad for her. All right, anyways, let's begin our journey in the year of the national debut of Mr. Rogers' Neighborhood.
3: It's a beautiful day in this neighborhood, a beautiful day for a neighbor. Would you be mine? Could you be mine?
0: Apollo 8 became the first manned mission to orbit the moon and send home the unforgettable Earthrise image, that beautiful photo. And over on your country radios, it was the year that a country artist from Bossier City, Louisiana, scored his fourth number one. She's

The year was 1968, and that was David Houston with Have a Little Faith. And let's go this way. We're going to rocket forward another 22 years. The technology is changing. Fashion is changing. But one thing remains, great country music. And this one became the very first number one song for an artist named Travis Tritt.

Travis Tritt right there with Help Me Hold On, released back in February of 1990 from his debut album, Country Club. Follow me this way. We're going to move now another 29 years. We got a long walk getting our steps in the world that never even heard of COVID yet. And Carrie Underwood was on top of the country music game, winning the ACM for Entertainer of the Year in 2019.

0: We're sitting at the MGM Grand Garden Arena right now in Las Vegas, and in 2019, that was your ACM Entertainer of the Year, Carrie Underwood, with her hit song, Southbound. And I can't believe it, y'all. Our trip in the vault for this weekend is up, but you know I'm going to be hanging out with you next weekend, same time, same place. We're just going to chill together and learn some country music history. 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We're going to cross this threshold. As always, watch your step over this thing. All right, there you go. And can you give me a hand? Push as hard as you can now. Let's get this Dilly Buster. 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Size door to slam shut behind us.
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0: Welcome back to the Country Top 40 with Fitz, coming to you this ACM Awards weekend from the MGM Grand Garden Arena in Las Vegas. Again, my name is Fitz, your favorite long, tall Texan, and your tour guide on this run to number one. We've got 20 songs down and 20 left to go.
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0: Gonna kick it off with John Morgan with a song he wrote with Tyler Hubbard and Jordan Schmidt. It's called Kid My

0: Kid Myself from John Morgan, moving forward three spots to number 20 on the countdown. And welcome to the Country Top 40 with Fitz, playing all the hits from Las Vegas this weekend. Yes, it's ACM weekend, y'all. And how about this lineup? Hardy, Morgan Wallen, Eric Church, and Tim McGraw all sharing the CT 40 stage at number 19 with MacArthur.
1: My name's John MacArthur, and I work this dirt.

Love that song. MacArthur from Hardy, Morgan Wallen, Eric Church, and Tim McGraw moving up a spot to number 19 this weekend. And you know what? I really just, man, I love stories like this one. George Bird started out just opening up shows for Luke Bryan on tour, night after night, you know, earning the crowd the old-fashioned way. And somewhere along the road, those tour bus conversations turned into a collaboration. And now the two of them are riding straight up the country charts together. From tour opening act to top 20 hitmaker on the country top 40 with Fitz, here's George Burge and Luke Bryan with Ride, Ride, Ride, number 18.

George Burge and Luke Bryan cranking it up one more to number 18 on the countdown. And check this out. Up again. It feels like this guy's been all over the country top 40 countdown lately. And that's fine with me. Luke Combs one more time. This time, number 17 with his former number one on the countdown. It's called Days Like These.

0: Luke Combs slipping back 8 spots on the countdown to number 17 with Days Like These. Coming up on the Country Top 40 with Fitz as we do this thing from the MGM Grand Garden Arena in Las Vegas. It's ACM weekend. We're getting ready for the good stuff because good feels so good. And I'm going to tell you about a couple who spent their entire lives opening their home to kids who needed love that were suddenly facing losing their own home. But wait till you hear how one former foster child helped change absolutely everything. The good stuff is next.
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0: We're back to the hits on ACM weekend, doing this from Las Vegas on the Country Top 40 with Fitz. And if you've been listening to me for a while, you know that sometimes I like to put artists on the spot during interviews and, you know, ask him to do things that sometimes they wouldn't normally, you know, want to do. You know what I mean? Come, just have fun with them. And let's just say that Bailey Zimmerman absolutely delivered. Check this out. In the positivity, because you're changing the game. You're doing it your way.
15: Trying.
0: I've seen you do it. You take off your shirt at the end of concerts. Can you at least take off a little shirt action or something right now for the Country Top 40 countdown?
15: I wouldn't do that if I wasn't absolutely shredded.
0: Shredded. One of the reasons fans love Bailey Zimmerman is because the guy doesn't take himself too seriously. And I'd say ripping off your shirt during an interview definitely qualifies. Bailey right now is Chevy Silverado at number 16.

pushing forward one to number 16. That was Chevy Silverado from Bailey Zimmerman. You got Fitz playing all the hits on the Country Top 40 Countdown. And from Trucks, we're going to go to another popular songwriting topic in country music. Yep, get ready. Women. That's right. Women. Kane Brown right now with the plate. Number 15 with Woman.

0: Woman from Kane Brown, scooting up one to number 15. And I do the good stuff every single weekend because good feels good. And, man, you know what? It's a good weekend this weekend. Doing it from the MGM Grand Garden Arena in Las Vegas. It's ACM weekend. There's some good stuff right there, but I got some more for you. And it's all brought to you by Muddy Matt. 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
1: That's the good stuff.
0: I want to tell you about Stephen and Loretta Rodriguez from Detroit, Michigan. And they never got rich raising foster kids. But man, they got wealthy in something way more important. Love. You see, for decades, they opened up their home to children who needed one, not for attention, not for praise, just because they believed every kid deserved to feel safe, loved, and seen. And they estimate that they helped raise somewhere between 60 and 70 foster children over the years, and recently, this sweet couple found themselves facing eviction. And here's where the story gets good. One of their former foster children heard about it, shared their story, and people started paying attention. That's when a local nonprofit stepped in and gifted Stephen and Loretta a fully furnished home where they could live rent-free.

free for the next 2 years. Talk about life coming full circle. They spent years giving kids a home, and now all that love they put out into the world found its way back home to them. And that is the good stuff.

0: Love that song. That's the Good Stuff Song of the Week, Blake's version of Home. It took off big way back in 2008 on the country top 40, eventually climbing into the top five before going all the way to number one that summer. And little fun fact, Miranda Lambert actually sang harmony vocals on the track, which made the song feel even more real and heartfelt. And that's the Good Stuff. 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Now that's the good stuff. It's ACM weekend, and Fitz is playing the hits from the MGM Grand Garden Arena in Las Vegas. And just because someone gets their career kickstarted by a singing competition, it doesn't mean they aren't country. And I got more on that when we get back.
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0: It's ACM weekend on the Country Top 40 with Fitz from the MGM Grand Garden Arena in Las Vegas. And we're going to pick things up at number 14 right now, getting so close to the top 10. Here's Vincent Mason and Wish You Well.
18: She

That's Vincent Mason with Wish You Well, moving up to number 14 this weekend. Now, some people used to think that if you came off of a TV singing show competition that you couldn't be real country. And I say, yep, Morgan Wallen kind of blew that theory up. A lot of folks forget that Morgan actually got his start on NBC's The Voice back in 2014, but he would

0: tell you, the real lessons came long before television, growing up in East Tennessee. Morgan says his parents taught him really early in life, if you want something in life, man, you got to work for it, and you got to treat people right along the way. And whether you love him or hate him, nobody's going to argue with the work ethic. Here's Morgan Wallen of Post Malone right now, number 13, with I Ain't Coming Back. It's ACM weekend from the MGM Grand Garden Arena in Las Vegas.
1: I'm a redneck, because I drink beer and I dip skull. Guess I'm a rambler.

All right, I'm going to ask you a question. Are you ready for a double shot? Oh, yeah. Are you ready for a double shot of Morgan Wallen? Morgan Wallen of Post Malone right there, holding strong at number 13 with I Ain't Coming Back. And we're going to go from Morgan to Morgan again. That's right. This guy's having a massive ACM weekend, picking up two huge nominations for Artist of the Year and Album of the Year. And the hits just keep on coming. Get ready for that Morgan Wallen double shot. Here he is again with Don't We at number 12.

0: Don't We, from Morgan Wallen, going up two spots on the Country Top 40 with Fitz to number 12. Coming up on the Country Top 40 with Fitz, it's an ACM weekend story that's going to hit a whole lot of hearts out there. A listener from Tulsa says one Miranda Lambert song helped her survive one of the hardest nights of her life as she was sitting alone in a car, crying in her mom's driveway after a divorce. And if you have ever had a country song feel like it was written just for you, then you're going to feel this one. Your CT40 fan favorite segment, Music with Memories, is next.
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0: Doing it from the MGM Grand Garden Arena in Las Vegas. You got Fitz playing all the hits on the Country Top 40 Countdown. Get ready for a Music with Memories you do not want to miss. It's coming up after this. We're already at number 11 right now with Don't Tell on Me from Jason Aldean.

Jason Aldean with Don't Tell On Me, rising up to the ranks one more place to number 11. And I can't believe it. It is ACM weekend, doing this from the MGM Grand Garden Arena in Las Vegas. And it's time for your music with memories. That's right. Do you have a special song in your heart with your special memory attached to it? It's all brought to you by Muddy Matt. And these Muddy Mats are, I mean, they're going really, really fast. I'm telling you, because everybody loves them. 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B-U-Y, Muddy, M-A-T.com. And I got a message from Amanda in Tulsa, Oklahoma. And she says, hey, Fitz. So everybody's talking about ACM Awards this weekend, all the glitz, Vegas, the stars and everything. But every time I hear Tin Man from Miranda Lambert, I don't think about award shows at all. I think about sitting in my mom's driveway in my little silver Corolla, just ugly crying after my divorce papers were finalized. I remember the air smelled like fresh cut grass and rain, and I had that song on repeat because it felt like Miranda somehow climbed inside of my heart and wrote down everything I couldn't say out loud yet. And I sat there for almost an hour just listening and crying and healing. And now every time I hear that song, I don't think about heartbreak anymore. I think about survival. Anyway, I figured ACM weekend was a perfect time to say thank you to country music, because sometimes a song doesn't just entertain you, it carries you. From your favorite fan, Amanda Richardson, Tulsa, Oklahoma. Hey.

0: Miranda Lambert and Tin Man, your Music with Memories song of the week. Now, Tin Man never went all the way to number one on the country top 40, but it became one of the most powerful and personal songs of Miranda's entire career after she performed it at the ACM Awards back in 2017. Just her, a guitar, and a whole lot of heart. And what about you? Do you have a special song in your heart with your special memory attached to it? Three words. All you have to remember. Fits on everything. Facebook, Instagram, TikTok. Fits on everything with a Z. Send me that message now. 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And we'll be right back from the MGM Grand Garden Arena in Las Vegas. 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
0: From the glitz, the glam, and the bright lights of Las Vegas, we are doing this from the MGM Grand Garden Arena. It's ACM Awards weekend in Las Vegas. And what's up, y'all? It's Fitz, your favorite long, tall Texan, your tour guide through the most valuable real estate and country music. And I'll tell you what, we're getting real close to that number one song in America. The tension is higher than a Vegas jackpot. And these artists are throwing haymakers all the way to the top of the charts. So, are you ready? 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
19: Hey, y'all, this is Jenna Whitman from Norman, Oklahoma. And we are so proud of our boy, Corey Kent, even though he went and defected down to Texas. But I want to hear him with Co Wessel in their new song, Rocky Mountain Low. Oh, the country's up for daddy. Fitz, tell Corey he can come back to Oklahoma anytime.
20: Number 10.
0: Thank you, Jenna. And I got to say what's up to the entire Country Top 40 family listening across the amazing state of Oklahoma on this ACM weekend with Corey Kent and Co. Wessel, Rocky Mountain Low.

0: Climbing up one spot to number 10 this week. That was Rocky Mountain Low from Corey Kent and Co. Wetzel. And man, I love that song. Feels like a cold beer and a campfire all rolled into one. And up next, I love this. Chris Jansen says writing a song like his current hit really is not as easy as people think. He said he could sit down and write a big, heartfelt, poetic country song all day long, but writing something simple, honest, and everyday like me and a beer, that's the stuff that's hard to fake. And honestly, that's why country music really hits different, y'all, because sometimes the biggest songs aren't about fireworks or fancy words or, you know, sweet love songs. They're about a bar stool, a really, really long, long work week, and something cold in your hand while life figures itself out. From the Show Me State to the Country Top 40 Countdown, here's Chris Jansen with Me and a Beer, number 9.
1: Prettiest girl I'd ever seen. Look at her, man, look at me.

0: Me and a Beer from Chris Jansen, stepping up one to number nine, and you got Fitz playing all the hits. Welcome to ACM Weekend. Doing this thing from the MGM Grand Garden Arena in Las Vegas. I'm going to be waving to you during the ACM Awards, all right? So make sure to look for me. So when you grow up in a musical household, chaos is just kind of a naturally occurring thing. It takes many, many hours to sound good on an instrument. What I found out from Megan Maroney when I sat down with her recently is that it almost put her mother in a straitjacket.
1: You know, you grew up in a musical household. Would you sort of describe that, what it was like sort of growing up in the Maroney house?
2: A lot of loud pianos at like 8 a.m. My mom would be like, can y'all please go somewhere else with that? Wow. But it was me, my dad, and my oldest brother. And three-part harmonies at 8 a.m. on the weekends, you know. I don't know. They taught me how to play guitar. They both play piano. I took piano lessons, but I quit them. So I can play, but not well. And yeah, it was just always my dad is either, we're either all singing or my dad is showing me music and forcing me to look at the lyrics of what he thinks is really cool.
0: All those noisy pianos weren't for nothing. It shaped the artist behind the songs we know and love. Megan Maroney right now, number 8 with Beautiful Things.

0: The latest from Megan Maroney and Beautiful Things, holding down the fort at number 8 for another week on the Country Top 40 with Fitz. Up, Jordan Davis is going to take us back before the hits, the awards, and all the sold-out crowds, back to where his love for country music first started, riding around in a 1969 Jeep Grand Wagoneer. Stay with me. That's next. Country music's official countdown,
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And you can find me right here, counting them down with you every weekend on the Country Top 40 with Fitz inside the top 10 songs of the week right now, doing it from Vegas. It's ACM weekend at the MGM Grand Garden Arena. Here's Josh Ross right now, number 7 with Hate, How You Look.

0: moving on.
1: Josh Ross and Hate How You Look, holding strong at number 7 this week. And you got Fitz playing all the hits on the Country Top 40. And, you know, before the hits and the awards, Jordan Davis was just a Louisiana kid riding with his dad in an old 69 Jeep Wagoneer, headed to the hunting camp outside of Shreveport, Louisiana. And they'd just be listening to stuff like Neil Diamond on the radio. That's right, that Neil Diamond. And honestly, you know what? That's what it's all about, right? Those little memories, they stick with you forever, and you can still hear that heart inside the music Jordan makes today. Here he is now, Jordan Davis, turning it up at number 6. We'll turn this truck around.

0: weekend. And you know what? The higher we climb, the wilder this thing is going to get. We're officially heading into the top five, the most valuable real estate in country music, and the air is getting thinner. So I'm going to take a quick break, grab my official CT40 oxygen tank, maybe a Vegas buffet plate that I really don't need. And when we get back, it's nothing but winners from here all the way to number one. ACM weekend plus the CT40 top five. Oh, it's a beautiful thing in Las Vegas.
1: Viva Las Vegas.
0: This portion of the Country Top 40 with Fitz is brought to you by the Home Depot. That's right, Memorial Day deals are happening at the Home Depot.
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0: What's up, Ella? And yes, I am proud to admit on the Country Top 40 with Fitz that I am an Ella fella. Getting closer and closer to this week's number one song, and inside the top five right now with Ella Langley and Be Her.
14: She

Be Her from Ella Langley. And yes, I admit I am an Ella fella. That's what they call the guys who love Ella Langley right now. Ella fellas. Holding down number 5 this week on the Country Top 40. And speaking of ACM weekend here in Las Vegas, I got a message on TikTok, and it's from Katie in Phoenix. She says, "Hey Fitz, me and the entire family are coming to Vegas in a couple of weeks. I know you're there right now for ACM weekend. What is something fun that we have to do on the Strip?" All right, first off, Katie, prepare your feet. All right, Las Vegas ain't a city. It's a cardio program with slot machines. But real talk, just take the family down to the Bellagio fountains at night. You know, that never gets old. You could hit up the M&M store, grab a massive milkshake somewhere, and just sort of, you know, walk the Strip one night at a time and just people watch. And you'll have a great time, all right? As we get back to the countdown from the City of Lights, Riley Green knocking on the door of the top 3 this week. Here's Change.

0: My Mind back again at number 4 this weekend. All right, y'all, don't go too far because we are doing this from the MGM Grand Garden Arena in Las Vegas for ACM Awards weekend. This whole city is glowing right now. The energy is high. Nobody's sleeping. And here on the Country Top 40 with Fitz, we're just a couple of songs away from the biggest song in country music. That's right. Only 2 more stops before we crown a brand new number 1 on this ACM Winners Weekend. So come on back.
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5: Welcome back to the Country Top 40 with Fitz. Doing this thing on an ACM winner's weekend, and we're getting close to another winner in moments. We're getting so close to the number one song in country music this week. Tucker Wetmore's got number three with Brunette.
6: Lord knows I got a time, and there's a few in here now. Well, I've learned my lesson too many times. Blows like you put me through.

Tucker Wetmore and Brunette slipping back one spot to number three this week. And before we continue the countdown, I just want to give a huge CT40 Junior listener shout out to a 7-year-old little hero named Samir Santana out in Rhode Island. And during snack time at school a couple of days ago, one of his classmates started choking and Samir didn't panic. He ran over and he used the Heimlich maneuver that he learned in school just the year before. And he helped save the kid's life. 7 years old, y'all. That's bravery. That is heart. And that's what it's all about. So, Samir, I just wanted to honor you this weekend, buddy. And I hope you enjoy listening to your shout out on the countdown. Because you're the real number one winner this weekend. Let's get back to the countdown. Kojo, Cody Johnson, number two with The Fall.

0: from real life cowboy Cody Johnson. You ever see that dude do roping? Man, you got to pull him up on YouTube. It's unbelievable. He's scooting up one spot to number two. And just like that, my friend, according to my official CT40 notes and the big board that my producer's holding behind me and some highly questionable Las Vegas math, we've officially counted down 39 of the biggest songs in country music, which means there's just one left standing, one song, one artist, one brand new number one doing the country top 40 from the MGM Grand Garden Arena in Las Vegas for ACM Awards weekend. Come on back. 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
0: 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I'm going to warm you up with a song that absolutely owned country radio and became one of the biggest love songs of the last decade. That's right. It's from Thomas Rhett. This song hit number one back in 2015 on the Country Top 40 and didn't just visit the CT40 charts. It parked there for 6 straight weeks. And the crazy part, Thomas wrote this song about his wife, Lauren. And at first, some people in the industry thought that it was too personal for radio. Yeah. Anyway, about that. Country music fans heard it and said, you know what? No, this one is different. And it became a monster for weddings, first dances, anniversaries, windows down, right? May nights. This song became part of people's lives. Here's Thomas Rhett right now with Die a Happy Man, your warm-up to number one. Baby.

Thomas Rhett right there and Die a Happy Man. Went number one on the Country Top 40 Countdown in 2015. Your warm-up to number one. 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And this is it. The moment. This is what it's all about. And, you know, in country music, there are certain things that just don't happen very often. For example, for years, Willie Nelson was the only artist who ever replaced himself at number one with another song on country radio. And now, Luke Combs just joined that club. That's how this thing has been. I mean, sold out stadiums. Hit after hit after hit after hit after hit for Luke. And now, he's knocking himself out of the top spot with another smash. And this weekend, the streak continues as Sleepless in a Hotel Room holds on for a second straight week at number one. I mean, nobody is on a hotter heater right now than Luke Combs. So from ACM weekend here at the MGM Grand Garden Arena in Las Vegas, here's Luke Combs and the story about the past couple of days of my life. Sleepless in a Hotel Room, number one in country music. I can

0: Weekend at number one was Sleepless in a Hotel Room on the Country Top 40 with Fitz and Luke. Unbelievable, my friend. A continued celebration for you, and it was great seeing you in Vegas this weekend during the ACM Awards. And congratulations to your co-writers, Jonathan Singleton and Randy Montana. And again, to you and all your crew, many, many more.
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0: 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And a shout out to our crew. The CT40 staff includes Cody Culberson, the notorious DEP, Deborah Evans Price, Nick Allen, Drew Brownfield, and Scott Mahalik. 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But I do want to say what's up and thank you to the MGM Grand Garden Arena in Vegas. You guys have been awesome this weekend. 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Facebook, Instagram, TikTok, all right? Three words, Fitz on everything with a Z. And next week, we're going to see if Luke Combs can spend a third week at the top with Sleepless in a Hotel Room. Anything can happen. Have a great week ahead and think big because you're thinking anyway. And who's better than you?
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0: this fella, because you are the Abbott into my Costello, and you are the fruit to my loom. Red Solo Cup, you're more than just plastic. 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

glasses, she looks great in anything. 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

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That's Randy Houser for you. Good morning, friends. It is Monday. We are just after 5 a.m. and it is, it's mid-May. Yeah, time is flying by for sure. May 18th, 138th day of the year. We got 7 days remaining until Memorial Day. That's right, our Memorial Day weekend is coming up, and I'll give you a little tease as to what we might be doing for the weekend. Let's just say I will have the weekend off, but it's going to be a fun one. Today happens to be National Visit Your Relatives Day, which I do plan on doing sometime today, because that would be good. Also, National No Dirty Dishes Day. Well, that one's just blown. I'm not a big fan of dishes. Yeah, so I'm always down for good takeout. Honestly, paper plates are awesome. I'm gonna say that right now. It is also International Museum Day, a good day to visit a museum. And I'm going to give you a little hint as far as our question of the day coming up in a couple of hours. Yeah, been to any museums lately? Yeah, any strange and interesting ones? we'll get to that in our 7 o'clock hour. Friends, let's get it going. Morgan Wallen, Post Malone, I Ain't Coming Back. 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

Country, 103.9 KGRT, Dylan Scott and What He'll Never Have. Parker McCollum, Chris Stapleton on the way. Don't forget, KGRT Minute to Win It. We're starting over since we got a winner on Friday. $50 for you if you can answer 9 questions in 60 seconds.

Your Country, 103.9 KGRT. That's Chris Stapleton. You should probably leave. Let's go ahead and take a look at our forecast for today. We're looking at sunny skies, patchy blowing dust this afternoon, so the winds are back. Yay! We're looking at highs in the upper 80s and winds just about 20 to 30 miles an hour, gusting up to 40 this afternoon. So, yeah, watch out for those patchy blowing dust areas. Clear skies tonight and windy, overnight lows in the upper 50s, and four-hour Tuesday sunny skies, highs in the upper 80s. We're talking winds 10 to 15 miles an hour, gusting up to 25 for tomorrow afternoon.

0: York Country, 103.9 KGRT, Kane Brown's latest, that is, woman. And friends, ACM Awards were last night. Big winners, Ella Langley and Cody Johnson. Yeah, they were the big winners. Ella won for Female Artist of the Year, and she got a few others in there. She walked home with definitely more than just a couple of trophies. Song of the Year and Single of the Year for Choosing Texas in there. Cody won Entertainer of the Year and Male Artist of the Year, which, you know, people are surprised. It's like, oh my goodness, Chris didn't win again. But it does look like it was a great show, lots of really cool performances, and closing out the show, Blake Shelton doing his best Kenny Rogers and his version of The Gambler, which is really, really cool. So I'm definitely going to be looking for all of those performance replays on YouTube for sure. That's going to be a whole lot of fun. We'll get into more of the winners and more details when we get to our country music notes in our 8 o'clock hour.
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2: With a look at the headlines this hour from Mesilla Valley News, here is Gino Aragon.
3: Good morning. A large brush fire near Western Playland prompted an evacuation of the amusement park on Friday night. According to the West Valley Fire Department, the call came around 9:35 p.m. In a Facebook post, the City of Sutherland Park said emergency personnel responded to the brush fire near Western Playland and evacuated the amusement park out of an abundance of caution. The city's post added that no injuries were reported. Donyana Fire Rescue crews responded to a rollover crash involving two cars on Interstate 10 headed eastbound near NM 149. Crews were dispatched just after 5 p.m. on Friday. One person was transported to a local hospital and two lanes were closed to traffic as a result of the crash, but later opened up. And Oregon Mountain News reports that the Picacho Hills Property Owners Association and Picacho Hills Country Club will host a primary candidate forum on Tuesday, May 19th, featuring candidates in several contested local and statewide races. The public forum is scheduled from 4 p.m. to 7 p.m. at the Picacho Hills Country Club at 6861 Via Campestre in Las Cruces. Organizers said the event marks the fifth biennial primary candidate forum hosted by the two groups. For Mesilla Valley News, I'm Gino Aragon.
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0: Your Country 103.9 KGRT, Justin Moore and Dierks Bentley. Time's a ticking. Well, friends, it's a party. Yeah, in fact, it's a party with ADS. We're talking American Document Services. Brandy Selby, Rick Jansen are celebrating 25 years in business, and you can come out and help them with a little shred party. Yeah, if you've got boxes of documents, maybe some stuff that you need to get rid of, but you don't just want to throw in the trash because bad guys will get that info, right? You want to keep all of that personal identifiable information intact. Well, grab those boxes and clean them all out and come on over for shredding and burgers. Yeah, they're going to have some yummy burgers out there and just have a little bit of fun and help American Document Services celebrate 25 years. We're going to be out there broadcasting live as well, and it's going to be a whole lot of fun. And that's going to be, I believe, is that this Friday? I believe so. American Document Services, family and veteran owned.
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Love that one from Luke Combs, Doing This. Friends, it is 6:30, and that means it's time for our national anthem. And our national anthem this morning is sung by Miss Sheryl Crow.

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6: Our forecast for today, sunny skies, but patchy blowing dust will be out this afternoon, so it will be windy. Highs in the upper 80s and winds about 20 to 30 miles an hour, gusting up to 40 miles an hour. Clear skies tonight and windy, overnight lows in the upper 50s, and for our Tuesday, sunny, highs in the upper 80s, and winds are still going to be out there, though not quite as heavy. 10 to 15 mile an hour winds gusting up to 25 miles an hour in the afternoon.
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0: Your Country 103.9 KGRT in hometown home from Low Cash. Josh Ross is a new one on the way, and we'll get to our good news for this morning as well. Right now, thinking about you.
1: Well, look who it is. Last call, thought again. How's your mama? How you been? Girl, it's been too long.

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2: Let's get to our good news for this morning. A new report has found that litter across the U.S. has declined 34% since 2020, with the average person's share dropping from 152 pieces to 96. Roadway litter fell 22% and waterway litter dropped 45%. They credit the decrease to education, better infrastructure, and increased public engagement. While plastic litter has declined, cardboard waste has risen because of online shipping. Researchers say that a continued effort is needed as new forms of litter emerge. A longtime nurse fulfilled a lifelong dream by graduating from medical school at age 72, becoming the oldest graduate in her school's history. Her name is Dawn Zudegast Kraft, and she decided it was now or never after her husband survived a brain hemorrhage. She's now 73 and is set to begin her residency in Michigan. She says working in medicine makes her feel fully alive. And three Florida teenagers stopped to help a man with a flat tire and quickly realized that he was suffering a heart attack. The boys called 911, stayed with him, and kept him calm until the first responders arrived. Doctors say the actions likely saved his life. The man was hospitalized and later recovered, and he called the teens angels that were sent at the right moment. And that, my friends, is the good news.
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3: Good morning. A large brush fire near Western Playland prompted an evacuation of the amusement park on Friday night. According to the West Valley Fire Department, the call came around 9:35 p.m. In a Facebook post, the City of Sutherland Park said emergency personnel responded to the brush fire near Western Playland and evacuated the amusement park out of an abundance of caution. The city's post added that no injuries were reported. Donyana Fire Rescue crews responded to a rollover crash involving two cars on Interstate 10 headed eastbound near NM 149. Crews were dispatched just after 5 p.m. on Friday. One person was transported to a local hospital and two lanes were closed to traffic as a result of the crash, but later opened up. And Oregon Mountain News reports that the Picacho Hills Property Owners Association and Picacho Hills Country Club will host a primary candidate forum on Tuesday, May 19th, featuring candidates in several contested local and statewide races. The public forum is scheduled from 4 p.m. to 7 p.m. at the Picacho Hills Country Club at 6861 Via Campestre in Las Cruces. Organizers said the event marks the fifth biennial primary candidate forum hosted by the two groups. For Mesilla Valley News, I'm Gino Aragon.
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Your Country 103.9 KGRT. That's Luke Combs for you, friends. We are just after 7 a.m. Good morning. Let's see, what do we got coming up? Oh, yeah, little Florida Georgia Line.

0: 103.9 KGRT, Megan Maroney and her new one, Beautiful Things. And Megan, not at the ACMs last night, but she was not there for a good reason. Nothing health-wise or anything, but she was just happened to be somewhere else. But that'll be coming up in our country music notes in about an hour, and a full ACM recap as well. Right now, hope you guys had a great weekend. I think I said on Friday that I had not a lot going on for the weekend, was going to kind of relax. And I did a little bit on Saturday, but Sunday actually went out and had a whole bunch of fun. Met a whole bunch of new people. I did not do any dancing, but I did see some great dancing. A friend of mine actually plays in a big band type of thing in El Paso. They were playing a gig yesterday, and they said, come on down and see that. So I was able to catch a ride to the show. So thanks, Terry, again for that ride. That was really awesome. Hang out with some great people. And like I said, I saw a lot of ballroom dancing in there. Some waltzes in there, little triple step swing, all that stuff. And it was actually a whole lot of fun. And the band was really, really great. And like I said, met a few new people, and it was really awesome. So once again, thanks a lot for putting up with me and that ride. It was a whole lot of fun. Even had a nice dinner afterward, which was really cool. So my weekend was pretty good. How was yours? Yeah, that's good too. That's good too. Friends, we've got our question of the day coming up in just a little bit. And don't forget, sports update and our KGRT Minute to Win It in our 8 o'clock hour. Got $50 in cash to give away this morning if you can answer those 9 questions in 60 seconds. Can you do it? Yeah, we'll see.
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3: 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The Cleveland Cavaliers are headed back to the Eastern Conference Finals for the first time since 2018. The Cavs toppled the top-seeded Detroit Pistons 125-94 in Game 7 at Little Caesars Arena. Cleveland will now travel to take on the New York Knicks in Game 1 on Tuesday. In today's action, back-to-back NBA MVP Shai Gilgeous-Alexander and the Oklahoma City Thunder play host to Victor Wembanyama and the San Antonio Spurs in Game 1 of the Western Conference Finals. NFL fans have finally been spared the seemingly never-ending offseason storyline of Aaron Rodgers. ESPN reports that Aaron Rodgers is signing a one-year contract to stay with the Steelers. The deal includes a base salary of around $22 million. The second round of the Stanley Cup playoffs comes to a close tonight as the Buffalo Sabres will host the Montreal Canadiens in Game 7 of their Eastern Conference semifinal matchup. The winner will face off with the Carolina Hurricanes in the Eastern Conference final starting on Thursday. Out west, the Colorado Avalanche will play host to the Vegas Golden Knights in the Western Conference Final. That series will begin on Wednesday in Denver. Aaron Rye is celebrating his first major win after finishing atop the leaderboard at the PGA Championship from Aranimink Golf Club. Rye won the tournament by 3 strokes after shooting a 9 under par. And Denny Hamlin is $1 million richer after taking home the checkered flag in the NASCAR Cup Series All-Star Race from Dover Motor Speedway. For Mesilla Valley News Sports, I'm Gino Aragon.
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0: 99 KGRD. That's Mr. Darius Rucker. And all right.
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0: That's right. Time for our question of the day, brought to you by the Farmers and Crafts Market of Las Cruces. If you have not been down there yet, got to get down to the Farmers and Crafts Market, walking around downtown on a nice, warm Wednesday or Saturday morning. Always a good thing. Good for the soul, actually. My friends, our question of the day today. Did you know that today is International Museum Day? Yeah, it's a good day to visit a museum. The question being, which museum would you visit? Yeah, there's a lot of different museums out there. In fact, somebody put a list together of some of the most obscure and unusual museums in the U.S. Wouldn't you know it? International UFO Museum in Roswell made the list on that one. Yeah, so lots of talk about UFOs and aliens in the world today. Might be worth a visit. But some of the other ones on the list are indeed pretty obscure and interesting. The Museum of Bad Art. You know, that is subject to interpretation, I guess. The Idaho Potato Museum. That's in Blackfoot, Idaho. The Spam Museum in Austin. Austin, Minnesota. Yeah, so that makes sense on there. But I would love to visit the Spam Museum. That would be awesome. If they serve it, of course. Let's see, what else? The National Museum of Funeral History is in Houston, Texas. Needless to say, there are lots of different museums out there. But my question for you today is, what is the weirdest or perhaps the coolest thing that you've seen at a museum? Yeah, let me know your answers. You can call them in. You can text them in. 575-523-KGRT is the number. And, of course, we are live on our social media pages, so you can go ahead and leave your comments as well on our Facebook and YouTube pages. What is the weirdest or the coolest thing that you've seen at a museum? Yeah, I've seen some pretty cool things. There was a car museum that I went to once. Oh, so many good classic cars in there. Some of my favorites. And I go, one day, maybe one day, right? But let me know your answers for our question of the day. Call them in, text them in, leave your comments down below. And that question, of course, what is the weirdest or the coolest thing you've seen at a museum? Our question of the day, brought to you by the Farmers and Crafts Market of Las Cruces.
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7: Your forecast this hour brought to you by El Paso Electric, transforming the energy landscape. Our forecast for today, sunny skies, but patchy blowing dust will be out this afternoon, so it will be windy. Highs in the upper 80s and winds about 20 to 30 miles an hour, gusting up to 40 miles an hour. Clear skies tonight and windy, overnight lows in the upper 50s, and for our Tuesday, sunny, highs in the upper 80s, and winds are still going to be out there, though not quite as heavy. 10 to 15 mile an hour winds gusting up to 25 miles an hour in the afternoon.
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4: Yes, my friends, it is birthday time. And if you are celebrating your birthday today, you share your birthday with Teresa Giaducci. I hope I said that right. Yeah, also Tina Fey's birthday today. So, gotta love me some Tina Fey. Also, it is the one, the only, the king of country music, George Strait. Yeah, his birthday. He is 74 years old today and still sounds good. Reggie Jackson also celebrating a birthday today. Reggie is 80 years old. That does kind of make me feel a little bit older, but yeah. Happy birthday, Reggie. Also want to wish a very happy birthday out to an old friend, Shelly. I hope you're having a great day. And also, if you're celebrating your birthday, happy birthday to you as well. 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And you can get your birthday shout-outs in by calling them in or texting them in at 575-523-KGRT. 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We got a little form that you can fill out to let me know whose birthday it is, when it is, and even leave a little message if you want to. So, once again, if it's your birthday today, happy birthday to you. 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
2: With a look at the headlines this hour from Mesilla Valley News, here is Gino Aragon.
3: Good morning. A large brush fire near Western Playland prompted an evacuation of the amusement park on Friday night. According to the West Valley Fire Department, the call came around 9:35 p.m. In a Facebook post, the City of Sutherland Park said emergency personnel responded to the brush fire near Western Playland and evacuated the amusement park out of an abundance of caution. The city's post added that no injuries were reported. Donyana Fire Rescue crews responded to a rollover crash involving two cars on Interstate 10 headed eastbound near NM 149. Crews were dispatched just after 5 p.m. on Friday. One person was transported to a local hospital and two lanes were closed to traffic as a result of the crash, but later opened up. And Oregon Mountain News reports that the Picacho Hills Property Owners Association and Picacho Hills Country Club will host a primary candidate forum on Tuesday, May 19th, featuring candidates in several contested local and statewide races. The public forum is scheduled from 4 p.m. to 7 p.m. at the Picacho Hills Country Club at 6861 Via Campestre in Las Cruces. Organizers said the event marks the fifth biennial primary candidate forum hosted by the two groups. For Mesilla Valley News, I'm Gino Aragon.
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1: Your country music notes for this Monday morning. The 61st Academy of Country Music Awards are in the books. Awards were handed out during a ceremony in Las Vegas on Sunday night. Lainey Wilson kicked things off with a performance of her latest single, Can't Sit Still. The star-studded list of performers also included Miranda Lambert, Casey Musgraves, Blake Shelton, and Kane Brown, among other artists. Ella Langley was the big winner of the night, taking home 4 awards, including Female Artist of the Year and Song of the Year for Choosing Texas. The coveted Entertainer of the Year award went to Wilson, while Parker McCollum's self-titled album was crowned Album of the Year. Cody Johnson is the 2026 Male Artist of the Year, and Brooks and Dunn were named Duo of the Year. Group of the Year went to Red Clay Strays, and Avery Anna and Tucker Wetmore were awarded before the show, winning New Female and New Male Artist of the Year. Shania Twain hosted the ACM Awards for the first time from the MGM Grand Garden Arena. Megan Rooney is sharing why she skipped the 61st Academy of Country Music Awards over the weekend. In a post on Instagram, the singer revealed that she was out of the country on Maid of Honor duty for her friend's wedding. The singer was the most nominated artist in 2026 ACM Awards, with 9 nominations total, including Entertainer of the Year, Female Artist of the Year, and Song of the Year. 61st ACM Awards took place on Sunday night. And Lauren Elena has a new album on the way. It's called Stages, and the country star says there's something on this album for everyone, no matter what stage of life they're in. In a release, Elena said that 15 years into a 10-year town and 31 years into a lifelong dream, and the album represents every version of me along the way. The project explores themes of coming of age, early Broadway performances, starting a family, and more. The previously released collaborations with Chase Matthews, All My Exes, will appear on the record, as well as Raining Whiskey. Stages will be out on August 28th. And those are your country music notes for this Monday morning.
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2: Let's get to our good news for this morning. A new report has found that litter across the U.S. has declined 34% since 2020, with the average person's share dropping from 152 pieces to 96. Roadway litter fell 22% and waterway litter dropped 45%. They credit the decrease to education, better infrastructure, and increased public engagement. While plastic litter has declined, cardboard waste has risen because of online shipping. Researchers say that a continued effort is needed as new forms of litter emerge. A longtime nurse fulfilled a lifelong dream by graduating from medical school at age 72, becoming the oldest graduate in her school's history. Her name is Dawn Zudegast Kraft, and she decided it was now or never after her husband survived a brain hemorrhage. She's now 73 and is set to begin her residency in Michigan. She says working in medicine makes her feel fully alive. And three Florida teenagers stopped to help a man with a flat tire and quickly realized that he was suffering a heart attack. The boys called 911, stayed with him, and kept him calm until the first responders arrived. Doctors say the actions likely saved his life. The man was hospitalized and later recovered, and he called the teens angels that were sent at the right moment. And that, my friends, is the good news.
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1: Prettiest girl I'd ever seen. 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

like these. Well, we didn't get a winner for our KGRT Minute to Win It this morning, so that means the prize is going to roll over tomorrow, $100, if you can answer all 9 questions in 60 seconds.

Your Country 103.9 KGRT, Morgan Wallen and Post Malone for you there. Let's go ahead and take a look at our forecast. Looks like the winds are going to be back for a couple of days today. Patchy blowing dust this afternoon, so windy with highs in the upper 80s. A little bit cooler out there, too. Winds about 20 to 30 miles an hour gusting this afternoon. Clear skies tonight and windy. Overnight lows in the upper 50s. And for our Tuesday, sunny skies. Highs expected to be in the upper 80s and winds 10 to 15 miles an hour gusting up to 25.

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Well, my friends, that does it for me. I am done for the day. Enjoy the rest of your Monday. Here's Kane and Caitlin. Jackie's coming up next.

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Riley Green, Change My Mind on your Country 103.9 KGRT. And you know, there's so many industries being replaced by AI robots, and the tire industry is not immune to that. They're saying that there's a company called Smart Bay. They developed a robot that can inspect your vehicle, rotate or swap bald tires, and balance your wheels with barely any human interaction. 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Hey, hi.

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88, I run to you, your country, KGRT. Well, right now, the emerging trend in fashion with men that all the men on the Cannes Film Festival were walking the red carpet with, well, a lot of them, they're straying around with male cleavage. Yes, they're saying that there was

Okay, so there's something that's really, really useful, especially if you don't always want to rely on your own personal vehicle. 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

Luke Combs, Days Like These on your Country 103.9 KGRT. Well, there's a rumor right now, Tom Cruise and Pamela Anderson, they actually might be together. Apparently, Tom reached out to Pam after seeing her in the movie The Last Showgirl in 2024, and they've been in touch ever since. And yeah, that rumor, yeah, I wonder if that's true. That would actually be pretty cool. Hardy, Eric Church, Morgan Wallen, Tim McGraw, MacArthur.

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4: A large brush fire near Western Playland prompted an evacuation of the amusement park on Friday night. According to the West Valley Fire Department, the call came around 9:35 p.m. In a Facebook post, the City of Sutherland Park said emergency personnel responded to the brush fire near Western Playland and evacuated the amusement park out of an abundance of caution. The city's post added that no injuries were reported. Doñana Fire Rescue crews responded to a rollover crash involving two cars on Interstate 10 headed eastbound near NM 149. Crews were dispatched just after 5 p.m. on Friday. One person was transported to a local hospital and two lanes were closed to traffic as a result of the crash, but later opened up. And Oregon Mountain News reports that the Picacho Hills Property Owners Association and Picacho Hills Country Club will host a primary candidate forum on Tuesday, May 19th, featuring candidates in several contested local and statewide races. The public forum is scheduled from 4 p.m. to 7 p.m. at the Picacho Hills Country Club at 6861 Via Campestre in Las Cruces. Organizers said the event marks the fifth biennial primary candidate forum hosted by the two groups. For Mesilla Valley News, I'm Gina Aragon.
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Alan Jackson, Remember One on Your Country, 103.9 KGRT. Well, 33-year-old man in Northeast Ohio named Yanni, he was helping his father cut down trees in the backyard of his parents' home. And then he saw an SUV speeding across the neighbor's yard and plunging into a pond. A 46-year-old mother and her 8-year-old daughter were inside. The mother apparently passed out from a medical episode and was unconscious. He was able to jump into the pond, free the girl, and got her to safety, and then went back for the mom, who was completely unconscious and was able to swim her to shore. The mom said they were coming back from dinner, and that's when she fainted after she fell sick at the wheel. She is now working with her doctors to figure out what caused her to faint while driving. Here's Deanna Shea, Bigger House. We're in KGRT's Country Cafe, brought to you by Hacienda Demasia.

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Cody Johnson, The Fall on Your Country, 103.9 KGRT. Well, there was a list of songs from the 80s, cartoon songs that every kid in the 80s should know. These songs, okay, do you agree if you're born in the 80s, do you agree everyone knows Inspector Gadget? How about Muppet Babies or Thundercats or Chippendale Rescue Rangers or the Smurfs? 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Absolutely all of them. Yeah, that list I think is right on par. Here's Jason Aldean, Don't Tell on Me. We're in KGRT's Country

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One's 36, one's 23. It's hard to believe, but you're gonna miss this. You're gonna want this back. You're gonna wish these days.

Trace Adkins. You're going to miss this on Your Country 103.9 KGRT. Well, Matthew McConaughey, you know, when he first got his taste of fame, he flew to Peru to get his feet back on the ground. And he lived for 22 days without electricity in a place where people only knew him as Mateo. Yes, how can you get a little

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Well, join American Document Services to celebrate their 25 years in business. If you have papers that need to be shredded, we'll stop by this Friday from 11 to 1. 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I'm a redneck.

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And if you're a fan of Sydney Sweeney, I'm pretty sure what you're a fan of, her acting, right? Well, she said when she was in high school, she wanted a reduction, but her mom told her no. And she says she's glad her mom talked her out of it. They're her best friends and her best asset. Here's Sam Hunt, Leave the Night On. Hey, Rowan.

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Remember, tomorrow morning, 8:15 is your next chance to win. Be the third caller. Gina will give you 1 minute to answer 9 trivia questions. 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

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Join us for the 25th anniversary party of American Document Services. You have papers that need to be shredded. Bring them on down. Enjoy some amazing burgers and talk to American Document Services. And we'll be out there broadcasting live. So it's free shred day. Bring those papers. Get them shredded. Protect your identity. That's this Friday from 11 to 1. That's American Document Services. They're family and veteran owned. I'll see you tomorrow. Have a great one. Joey's coming up next. Here's Justin Moore and Dierks Bentley. Time's ticking.

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Just a few minutes into 3 o'clock, we are broadcasting from the Bravo Chevrolet Cadillac Studios this afternoon. Happy Monday. Hopefully you're having a great start to your work week. On the way, a look at your forecast. But first, Chris Stapleton.

0: 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Looking at your forecast this afternoon, mostly sunny conditions with those temperatures in the upper 80s for today. Going to cool down to around 59 for tonight. For the rest of the week, though, tomorrow, temperatures climbing up into the 90s, upper 80s for Wednesday. And as we get into the weekend, those temperatures will be into the lower 90s. Your forecast this afternoon being brought to you by Bravo Chevrolet Cadillac right here in Las Cruces. 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

0: 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A chance for you to win some cash. 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

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A three-day weekend is coming up, and there is a lot going on in southern New Mexico. 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
2: I knew I'd see her around. I'd be at some party, she'd show up and I'd be walking out. Or across some parking lot, hiding behind her sister. I'd look up, she'd be at the red light beside me in that white Maxima with the sticker on the back. I'd act

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I see them everywhere together. 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She's so

0: This is your country 103.9 KGRT. We are inside of 4 o'clock. We are broadcasting from the Bravo Chevrolet Cadillac Studios. On the way, do you wait for that gas tank to get to empty, or what's your strategy when it comes to filling up at the pump? We're going to talk about that coming up in just a few. Right now, Thomas Rhett.
1: Didn't win the lotto, but the dogs won. Didn't bag a big one, but I saw one. Just the things to do, it ain't a long one. So I can't complain.

0: This is your country, 103.9 KGRT. So a new survey by AAA reveals that nearly half of drivers let their gas tank fall close to empty before filling it up. Oh my gosh, I could just imagine what the price is at the pump for you if you're letting it get to empty. I tell you, I'm at this point that the halfway mark has become the new empty for me. Yes, when it gets to half, for some reason, I just like, hey, you've got to fill it up, make sure we just keep it. But also, not driving near as much these days. And I tell you, I'm just definitely saying at this point here at the office, we may need to think about doing some sort of carpool. I don't know how we're going to work that out, but yeah, a carpool wouldn't be such a bad idea.
1: I started using when I was 13.
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2: With a look at the headlines this hour from Mesilla Valley News, here is Gino Aragon.
3: A large brush fire near Western Playland prompted an evacuation of the amusement park on Friday night. According to the West Valley Fire Department, the call came around 9:35 p.m. In a Facebook post, the City of Sutherland Park said emergency personnel responded to the brush fire near Western Playland and evacuated the amusement park out of an abundance of caution. The city's post added that no injuries were reported. Doñana Fire Rescue crews responded to a rollover crash involving two cars on Interstate 10 headed eastbound near NM 149. Crews were dispatched just after 5 p.m. on Friday. One person was transported to a local hospital and two lanes were closed to traffic as a result of the crash, but later opened up. And Oregon Mountain News reports that the Picacho Hills Property Owners Association and Picacho Hills Country Club will host a primary candidate forum on Tuesday, May 19th, featuring candidates in several contested local and statewide races. The public forum is scheduled from 4 p.m. to 7 p.m. at the Picacho Hills Country Club at 6861 Via Campestre in Las Cruces. Organizers said the event marks the fifth biennial primary candidate forum hosted by the two groups. For Mesilla Valley News, I'm Gino Aragon.
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We are minutes away from 5 o'clock. It is almost time to call it a work day and get you home. You're driving 5 right around the corner right now. She is currently holding the number one song on the Billboard 100. Here she is, Ella Langley with Be Her.

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Let's get you home and kick off your drive at 5. This hour being brought to you by Roper's Car Wash and Lubricator. Coming up, a look at today's headlines with Mesilla Valley News. But let's start off your drive at 5 right now with Kane Brown.

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4: With a look at the headlines this hour from Mesilla Valley News, here is Gino Aragon.
5: A large brush fire near Western Playland prompted an evacuation of the amusement park on Friday night. According to the West Valley Fire Department, the call came around 9:35 p.m. In a Facebook post, the City of Sutherland Park said emergency personnel responded to the brush fire near Western Playland and evacuated the amusement park out of an abundance of caution. The city's post added that no injuries were reported. Donyana Fire Rescue crews responded to a rollover crash involving two cars on Interstate 10 headed eastbound near NM 149. Crews were dispatched just after 5 p.m. on Friday. One person was transported to a local hospital and two lanes were closed to traffic as a result of the crash, but later opened up. And Oregon Mountain News reports that the Picacho Hills Property Owners Association and Picacho Hills Country Club will host a primary candidate forum on Tuesday, May 19th, featuring candidates in several contested local and statewide races. The public forum is scheduled from 4 p.m. to 7 p.m. at the Picacho Hills Country Club at 6861 Via Campestre in Las Cruces. Organizers said the event marks the fifth biennial primary candidate forum hosted by the two groups. For Mesilla Valley News, I'm Gino Aragon.
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One of the things that many people are talking about this past weekend was the Ronda Rousey-Gina Carino fight. Yeah, if you blink, you missed it. But how much was Gina paid for that fight? We'll let you know. Coming up during your three things to know.

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1: News 24 says scam artists are impersonating Uber drivers. They're cruising airports wearing orange and yellow vests while carrying lanyards with a fake Uber ID. So you're going to want to be definitely careful if you're going to be catching an Uber anytime soon. Talking Retail says Pepsi recently unveiled three ice cream-inspired flavors. They're cherry and vanilla, raspberry ripple, and salted caramel. The new cola will be sold in 8-packs and be in stores just in time for summer. Now, if you blink, you missed it. The Gina Carino-Ronda Rousey fight that took place over the weekend on Netflix. Bro Bible is saying that Gina Carino was sold, Carano was paid over $1 million for her 17-second loss to Ronda Rousey on Saturday. Now, Carano fought for the first time in more than 10 years, and she told Yahoo Sports that she was hoping that the fight would go a lot longer. 17 seconds and you made $1 million. I am not mad at her. Hey, get your money. $1 million for 17 seconds. I don't know. I was like, I need to get home in time to watch the fight. The minute I get home, sit down, look up, watch the TV, fight was done. All right. That's your three things to know for your Monday right here on Your Country 103.9 KGRT and your Drive at 5.
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1: Prettiest girl I'd ever seen. Look at her, man, look at me. I thought I can't just walk up and ask her to dance.